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Hello, hello, and welcome back to Low Orbit Radio Show. My name is Brendan Zirkler. Right here, right now, we're going to bring you a bunch of fresh new music today. I hope you're excited. Whatever we're doing, I'm going to join you for the next hour. We're going to lock in. It is going to be awesome. We've got new stuff from Stash Recordings. We got Nervous in here, Autofile, DFTD, Noise Cut, plus much, much more. If this is the first time on the show, welcome people. I welcome you all. It is going to be a complete banger. So turn up a whole lot louder. Let's jump on in.

Maybe we should all just put away our problems. We just need to forget about everything. Just have a good time. Maybe we should all just put away our problems.

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My name is Brayden Zirkler. Every week you can get to me right here on your station. 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

Yes, yes, funky people, you're listening to Lars Delfstein right here on Select Radio. Another fabulous show lined up for you today with some fabulous funky disco house vocal. We're going right into it right now. This one's called Show You The Way by DJ Fudge featuring Kiko Navarro. I hope you like it. I'll be back on the other side.

0: So far today, we've listened to Delia Renee, Dave Lee on the buttons, DJ Flood, Kiko Navarro kicked us off. This is Dis Nation. Awesome samples here of Simply Red, I love it. This one's called Single Ladies. Coming up after this, another drop of me. And you heard it last week or the week before.
1: Single ladies out there.
0: I call it Stronger Without You. There's a bit of a story behind it that I'll release one day. Coming up after that, I think I'm going to play some Donna Allen maybe. Turn it up to 11.
1: Ladies out there.
0: It's Friday, you listen to Select and Lars Delstein bringing you the funky beats, opening up your weekend, making you feel fabulous.

Wayne Soul Avengers extended remix. A couple of mashups there from Jet Boot Jack in Tina Moore and the brand new heavies. The Lacey. You just heard me again, brand new, straight out the box. That one's called Enough Is Enough. This is Mark Knight and Who. Clap your hands. I played it last week, it's fantastic, I love it. I think it's going to be a bit of a summer anthem, this one. Everywhere you go, in Ibiza and...

You're listening to Lars Delfstein right here on Select, taking you through to the lovely hour of 7 o'clock and starting your weekend off as it's meant to be. For those of you who don't know, Friday's the start of the weekend. Yeah, but have a great day. There's still a lot more to come, turn up to 11. Play these tunes as they're meant to be played.

it's okay. It's their take on a fabulous track there. This one's quite a beta. They call it My Lips. It's a bit of a mashup, but it sounds great. How you agree? Lars Delphine, Select Radio.

could resist. This is Mark Picciotti. I feel for you. Calls this the extended funky gospel mix. You just heard Charles Feelgood with Everyday People. That was great as well, eh? Locked onto Select Radio right here. UK headquarters. With me, Lars Delstein.

coming up after this, closing the show out, Antoine Clamoran, Release Yourself. And then it's the end of the show, I'm afraid, but I'll be back next week. So stay safe, stay tuned. It's a jungle out there. I've been Lars Delfstein. This is Select Radio. Have a great weekend and a happy Friday.

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7: Balearic Breakfast with Sarah Helen. Every Friday from 7 a.m.

Morning. Sarah Helen here with you on your Friday Bel-Air breakfast. And what a lovely bright day it is here in South London in the UK. I am coming to you live and direct, my friends. Wherever you are in the world, you can get me in your ears. And if you don't already, then, well, you can't hear me, can you? So it's fine. Talking to people that don't actually know I exist. How are you? I hope you're well. It has been a very speedy, busy week, hasn't it? It feels like I was only just last here chatting to you, lovely lot. So I want to know where you are this morning. 07427 000 944 is that number to text or WhatsApp. Get in touch, go on. Keep me company this morning. What your weekend plans are, what you've had for breakfast. Honestly, anything, just a hi, just a wave emoji. I don't mind. Just let me know you're with me. 07427 000 944 is that number to text or WhatsApp. And I'm with you for the next couple of hours. So we're going to have a good morning together. That first track, of course, those husky, distinct vocals of the one and only Rag & Bone Man, with Max Chapman and Mischief on that as well. It's called Whisper. But underneath us right now, and really, this is going to get you into the groove. It's from Krakazat's forthcoming fourth album, which is dropping next week on the 15th of May. It's going to be called Sun, and this tune will feature on it with Eva Lazarus,

0: Nick Fanculi. Undeniable groove that tune has. That's called La Luna. What a lovely way to start your Friday.
1: Balearic Breakfast with Sarah Helen. Every Friday from 7 a.m.
0: I am having a lovely time. I know that for sure. It's 7:15 on your Friday morning. Hello, wakey wakey if you're just joining us. It's Sarah Helen here with you on your Balearic Breakfast. And first through the doors this morning, good morning, Baz, the one and only. Of course he's here. Looking forward to a primary school reunion today. Sounds lovely. Not sure how I feel about a school reunion. Salem is my alarm clock. So, you know me too well, but there's no such thing as an alarm. He is the alarm. Great to hear from you on 07427 000 944. You can text or WhatsApp that number as well. Go on, let me know you're here. Whilst this next tune from Kyle Walker is on, this is the title track from his new 3-part EP. This is Fade Away.

0: Alex Adair with Human. That's the chill mix. The original came out in early February, which feels like a million years ago now.
1: 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This is Select.
0: I've been saying the last couple of weeks that I've just been kind of pondering on how fast this year is going. And so I'm not going to do it today. I'm really not. We are here for the next couple of hours and we are going to make the most of the time that we have together. Speaking of which, Sarah Selects is coming up for you in a little bit. And I am excited to play this tune for you this morning. It's a little bit heavier than I'd maybe usually go, but I just loved it when I first heard it. It's going to make you want to go out tonight. So be prepared for that.

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0: played that for you for the first time last week. And I just thought, you know what? I really enjoyed that. It absolutely must be in my ears again this week.
1: The Balearic Breakfast with Sarah Helen. 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
0: We had a lovely sandwich of tunes there. Adam Port was the filling with SG Lewis and Kind of Music as well, with their latest tune, Be the One. I'm feeling the vibes this morning, I really am. And you guys apparently are too as well, getting in touch on that text line 07427 000 944. Good morning to Kiki, who is looking forward to going to the beach this weekend. I love that for you. Fingers crossed for the weather. It has been all right, hasn't it? I really hope there's some sun this morning. It feels like it's brewing. So let's all hope for us all and for Kiki as well. Shouts going out to Alex. Good morning. Lovely to hear from you. Busy weekend wedding planning for August. And look, as I've been saying the last couple of weeks, it is going to come round quick, my friend. So get on that for sure. Hopefully it's not too stressful and you can have a good time. Maybe sit out in the sunshine. Put your feet up whilst you're doing it. Enjoy yourself. You'll only do it once. So good to hear from you. That number again, if you would like to get in touch, 07427 000 944. Go on. Treat yourself. Drop me a WhatsApp or a text, whichever you prefer. I really don't mind. 07427 000 944. Let me know you're with me this morning. It's early doors and we're going to ease you in, especially with this next track, which I just absolutely love. Francis Mercier, he just has bits for me. So good. Every single one of his tracks I absolutely adore. And this one with Jawara and Jesse Boykins III is no exception. This is his latest tune and it's going to pick you up

0: Nothing Left. I believe that one is a previous track of the week here on the Blair at Breakfast. It is 7:45 on your Friday morning. Bang on time, actually. Look at me go. I'd love to say I've had my Weetabix this morning, but I haven't. I've got a banana in my bag, though, so I will sort that out. But ladies and gentlemen, boys and girls, and every single one of you lovely lot that's locked in this morning, it's time for this.
1: Sarah Selects.
0: If you don't know what this section is, then let me give you a quick rundown. It is a tune that I have heard recently, or I've just been addicted to recently, so it might be an old classic that I just can't get enough of lately. And so it goes in as a bit of a spotlight and a bit of a feature, because why not? Why not? We love it. And this tune from Black Book Records, Chris Lake on this one. And I just saw Chris Lake and I thought, who goes there? A-Trip is on this well. And I just thought, hello? Chris Lake and A-Trip? Let's have a listen to this. And I just fell in love with it straight away. Both of those artists are absolutely smashing it at the moment. Chris Lake has recently released his debut album, Chemistry. And A-Trip has been on a strong run of international festival appearances and a North American tour as well. And this tune that they've made together, it's been teased for quite a while. It's been a little long time, I reckon. And people have heard it around, and now it is finally out for your pleasure and mine. I said earlier that this is going to make you want to go out tonight, and I really, really reckon it will, because I can just imagine that if you were out tonight and this track came on, it would just absolutely pop off. And so I want you to turn this one up a little bit this morning. And let's get into it, because today's
1: Sarah Selects.
0: It's Chris Lake and A-Trip. This is Make You Fight.

0: Prada Love's Theme, a previous track of the week back in March. And you can hear why, can't you? Because what a tune! Such a banger.
1: The Balearic Breakfast with Sarah Helen. 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

And just like that, we are approaching 8 a.m. and getting into the second hour of the show. Not quite yet, not quite yet. I'm a little bit early. I'm not trying to get ahead of the game, and I'm certainly not trying to wish my time away with you away. Is that the right turn of phrase? Don't know. Anyway, we're getting into the second hour of the show. And you guys, you just make me feel all warm and fuzzy inside. Good morning to Susie, who's locked in, saying yes, yes, yes with those dancing emojis. Go on, gal. Need a little boogie around this morning. I'm glad the tunes are providing for you. And of course, who else has been in touch? I mean, who else could it be at this point? Of course, it's me mum. Me mum's here. Not like here, but she's dropped me a message and she's locked in, as well as Tony. Good morning, Tony. Is it your breakfast show if you don't get a text from your mum? I don't think so. And I don't actually know who this person is, but she's going to see Shawaddy Waddy at Buxton Theatre tonight. Not sure, but what a great name. Enjoy, mum. And I'll tell you what, I am going to enjoy this next tune, because what we do at this time of the show is we rewind last week's track of the week here on the Blair at Breakfast. And this one, I was lucky enough for it to land in my inbox. So I heard it before the world did, and I held on to it and then dropped it as track of the week last week. And it just was so much fun. Solid, solid disco vibes on this one. Out on Two Tribes by Pippi LaWee. This is Definition of

0: a banger. And now, ladies and gentlemen, boys and girls, and everyone else, whoever you are, even my cat, it's time for this.
1: The Balearic Breakfast Track of the Week.
0: Oh, straight in there. This one is brand new, like literally came out at midnight. You can't say I'm not current, okay? This is an absolute whopper. From a triple talent, Selena Fader, Laura Davey, and Lewis John, everyone's favourite department store. Laura's vocal just teamed with that pumping, modern sound of Selena Fader and Lewis John, who are both making their tool room debut with this track, is just absolutely mwah, chef's kiss. This makes me feel so wobbly and in the best way possible. So, your track of the week on the Balearic Breakfast, Selena Fader, Laura Davey, Lewis John. This is so true. Turn it up!

0: of the week. Selena Fader, Laura Davey, and Lewis John with So True. I mean, bravo, guys. Absolutely stunning track. What a welly wanger. Honestly. Oh, I don't know how to carry on from that, to be honest. But I must. However, if you liked the sound of that tune, and you also liked my selection this morning by Chris Lake and A-Trip, then don't worry, I've got you covered. Chill out, it's all right. Because I have got a wonderful playlist, if I do say so myself, which brings together all of my recent selections and tracks of the weeks. I know, it's cracking. Head over to Spotify, select Radio, Sarah Helen's Best Dance Tracks, and you will find that track and the selection from today's show on there, ready for your weekend listening pleasure. You honestly, you can't say I don't treat you. I really, really do. And you guys treat me well too. Spotify, Select Radio, Sarah Helen's Best Dance Tracks, and that track of the week from Selena Fader, Laura Davey, and Lewis John is on there now.
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0: We are going to keep these funky grooves going. This one's got such a deep bass line and a really nice smooth vocal. This is Odyssey Inc. and Wayne Soul Avengers. Assemble! There's no assemble on the end. I just added that for funsies. This is called Special Love out on Fool's Paradise. It's got some nice warm horn sections in this.

0: It's All Right. Oh, I love it when a house classic just gets reimagined and it does not let you down.
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0: It's always hard, isn't it, to remix a good tune. And it's always a bit of a risk, I feel. But when it pays off, it really pays off. I'll tell you what else, okay, is paying off for me this morning. It's you, lovely lot. You are getting in touch in your droves on 07427 000944. And I absolutely love it. Big shouts going out to Treaders, the house painter, who's dancing along this morning. And to Louis in Sweden. A tough diva track, that one. I thought you were calling me a tough diva. And I was like, yes, I am, sir. But that's not what we're talking about here. My dad as well. Good morning. Keep those texts coming in. And let's have this one from Cheney.

0: like I didn't give this track enough of an introduction by one of my favourite artists as well. I'm gonna slap myself on the wrist. Naughty, naughty. This tune from Chainy is brand new, out today. Oh yes, dropped at midnight. I told you I'm current. Don't believe me, the proof is in the pudding. I reckon you're going to hear that tune, Love Claim, throughout your summer. Out on Armada Music. It's the bass line on it. He just does not mix. It's already had support as well from Prosper, Jamie Jones, Gorgon City, Claptone and Peggy Goo. Quite a few big names in there, if I do say so. So let's go over to another tune now that is going to keep those vibes exactly where they are. Soul One. This is And When Love Speaks.
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still locked in into modulation on Select Radio with me. We've been traveling through the melodic side, but now bringing in some deep tech with a seriously hypnotic groove on this one. Birds of Mind, in collaboration with Zamfira Israel. This is Just Let Go, a remix by Philip Young.

the next one on Modulation here on Select Radio. Loving this one. Stripped back, tight groove, and that rolling energy that just keeps everything moving forward. The perfect bridge in the set right now. Here it comes. Enjoy it here with me.

modulation with something really special again. Honestly, one of those artists who keep showing up in the show for a reason. Always consistent, always deep, and always bringing that signature hypnotic groove we love in this space. This one really carries his sound perfectly, warm, organic, and full of movement. This is Kundu by Yamil.

We continue with Afro House World, and this is a big one. Three heavyweights on the original, and now a remix that's been of Merada for a while. The driving rhythm, the raw percussion energy, this is exactly what the dance floor has been waiting for. Shimza, Arco, and Kasango, Fire Fire, remixed by Da Capo and Native P.

And now something special connected Alex One and Juno. Super clean groove, catchy vocal, and that effortless balance between melodic and the dance floor energy. This is one of those records that just works at any moment in the set. Alex One and Juno. Hello.

And now we're heading into the final stretch of today's modulation. Just two records left in the journey, and we're starting to leave the energy again before the close. So this one is from Pity and Jaora, and they have done this classic with a new touch. Here it comes, one time.

This is where we start to bring today's modulation journey to a close on Select Radio. Really nice fusion on this one. Broken rhythm, Afro-inspired vocals, and that hypnotic groove that ties everything together in a very organic way. Perfect closing energy for a morning like this. Yuma, Soma, and Leora, Matica. That's it for today's show. I'll be back with you next Friday. Always from 9 a.m. in the morning for another edition of Modulation. And if you're in Albania this weekend, I'm playing tonight at Checkpoint in Tirana. Would be great to see you there. Have a beautiful weekend. See you next time.

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Very good morning. It's time to put your dancing shoes on and turn the music up as I prepare you for the weekend with my weekly show, Crisis House Sessions, here on Select, the UK's number one station for electronic music. As always, I'm live in the studio and have 2 hours of great music to play for you, some of which is picked from the archives as I disappeared down a little musical rabbit hole whilst preparing today's tunes. The Two From One feature is back once again, and this week I'll be playing you 2 tracks back to back by a great producer known as Gianni Beni. You've also got my Crisis Cut of the Week to look forward to, plus I'll also be playing you music by Reva Star, Tenacious, Hard T Antoine and Dal Who, to name but a few. There you go, it rhymes. I'm a poet and I don't even know it. Anyway, all you listeners need to do is enjoy the music, and if you want to get involved with today's show and let us know what you're up to or what you've got planned for this weekend, then simply text or WhatsApp in on 07 427 000 944. Let's get straight into it. This track title, Get Down by the Beat Junkies, featuring Ruth McFarland, and this is the Disco Tech Mix. As I say each and every week, the weekend has officially landed, so let's go.

I said I've been digging deep in the archives, didn't I? This one called Ride This Sound, featuring Imaginary Cities. Came out on Club Sweat Records, Reva Star on the original production. This is the Connor S extended remix. I've just had a cup of tea. And you know when you get to the bottom of it? When I started talking, I found a bit of lime scale from the kettle in my mouth. Tasty, not. Kicked off today's show with that wicked track by The Beat Junkies featuring Ruth McFarland. That one called Get Down. Moved into a brand new unreleased tune by Nikki Woods called No Time for Sleep. And then into this wicked number underneath me now, Reva Star. 2021 on this one. As always, the messages have come rolling in. A very good morning out to TK. Select's very own, catch him every Saturday. New showtime, 3 p.m. through till 5. Just before Stereotype, 5 till 7. And then they have Nick Christoforu and Tom Short after them. Saturday Night Select. The team are in the house. Out to Jen and Ron, locked on in Sydney, Australia. Natalie and Sue are locked on as always, cutting some shapes in the kitchen. Also out to Kat and Vinny, locked on this morning. Alan, Charlie and Joe are back together in the garage. I think it was it Joe who was off last week fishing? Were they successful? I want to see some pictures of some fish. Or did he have a blankety blank? Also out to Select's very own Vincent Patman, locked on this morning. He said he's taking two classic minis to a show this weekend, his father-in-law's minis. Can catch him every Monday morning, 7 a.m. through till 8, turning your Monday morning into a Friday night. Wicked show. Also, I was thinking about this. You know, I do my crisis trivia. My very first car was a Mini 750. Green in colour it was. Never got on the road. It was a project that never happened. And then I bought a yellow Mini 1000 with Weller wheels on it. White Weller wheels. Let me know what your first car was. Let's see if there's a common theme. 07427-000944. Let me know what your very first car was. Also, out to Pete Security, locked in. Good morning to you. Out to Jamie Oliver, saying Wicked Tunes Crisis. He's locked in from Sloane Square. Darren and Pauline are sat in the garden already, getting ready for Friday night at the Titsy Fest. More information coming on that later on. Nice picture of Darren sitting there in his teddy bear pajamas. It's a sight to behold. I've saved the picture. Also, out to have the house painter locked on this morning, aka Treaders. Out to Jacko on his way to Gravesend. And my son Luke locked on in the van around Brixton at the moment. And also out to the Folkestone family, Steve and Teddy locked on this morning. Saying cracking Friday. Yeah, the sun's shining again, lots of energy. Keep the messages rolling in, 07427-000944. I'm Crisis, this is Crisis House Sessions here on Select. And my Crisis Trivia, I want to know what your very first car was. Another old school track coming up next, a little rework though by Absentia. Music is the Answer, came out on Pulse Wave in 2022. It's coming next for you here on Select. It's Friday, it's the weekend, let's go.

It's uplifting, feel good track underneath me now by Cass, brand new out on Bid Music. It's called Give It To Me. One before this, by the one and only Dario Dattis with Marcus Hom. A tune called Fear that came out on Moon Harbor Recordings back in 2022. My crisis trivia today was, what was your first car? Instigated by the fact that Vince Patman is going to a car show this weekend with two minis. And my first car happened to be a green Mini 750. As I said, didn't get on the road that one, but the yellow one did. And one of my old-time friends has messaged in about me having a cup of tea. Nobby's locked in with the Fair Dues crew. Out to Jamie and Zoe and all the team. And Nobby's car was a burgundy Vauxhall Cavalier that had the whiniest gearbox on it. In it sounded like a straight box gear. Was it a straight cut gearbox even? Also, Kat's messaged in. She's saying she had a bright blue Ford Fiesta, only a 4-speed. Those were the days, 4 gears. And she says, and there was this thing you used to have to pull out next to the steering wheel. That was the choke. On the minis, it used to be on the dashboard on the left-hand side. Pull it out full, pull it out halfway. If I said to my son, can you pull the choke out on a car? He'd say, what are you on about? Out to Mark of Kensington saying a lovely mix is crisis. Shout out to you, the Lost Peace Solutions team. Mouse in the house. Toby T also saying they had a Mini 850. Steve Goddard had a Mini Clubman that cost him £50 that he ran into the ground. So yeah, we did that with our cars back then. Also, out to Charlie, locked on from the car garage, sending in some pictures when he went fishing, got a catfish. Huge catfish. One of the ones I've never caught. Out to the DIY dad, also saying he had a Mini, and he put a mahogany dashboard in it. Yeah, I fitted one of those to mine as well. And a very good morning out to Lola, locked in. She's saying, locked in as always. Good morning and welcome. Right, coming up next, I've got a track by Tenacious. It's called Sleep Talk. This one was released back in 2019. I told you I've been digging through the archives. Right, let's get into this next one. Crisis House Sessions here on Select. Warm you up for your weekend ahead. And it's going to be a good one. I can feel it.

their last tune, Memmi P and Andre Tomei, called Show the Way to Go. That was the Gianni Beanie Ocean Tracks remix. My two from one coming from him. In I think, one more tune's time. One underneath me now, Chris Stone, UK. Track's called Coming Strong, the club mix. Okay, it would appear that we've got a lot of car lovers. You lot, the listeners, loving your cars. Trivia question was, let me know what your first car was. And I do believe Minis are winning at the moment. Out to Dougie and Helen are locked on. Good morning to you. Indeed, yeah, come and find me at Titsy Fest this evening. I'm on at 7 o'clock. More information coming on that later on in the show. But Helen is saying she had a red Metro, also known as a petrol bomb. Mr. Z has messaged in. He said his first car was a 1959 Ford Zephyr and he still got it. Loving that. Mouse in the house, she was saying she had a Mini 1000 with bucket seats. Proper girl racer. Also, out to Susie messaging in this morning. Good morning to you. Out to Jay Speedington saying he had a Ford Sierra that he swapped to a rave with someone. Sounds like you had a good deal, to be honest with you. Also, out to Doxter locked on the deliveries around Alpington at the moment. I'll see you this evening. Out to Nicky Woods and Joe. I played his new tune, Second Up Today. Saying his first car was a Ford Fiesta, and then he told me what the number plate was, and that's his mum's old car, remember that? Ford Fiesta Popular, she used to drive us to school in it. Also had to Super Dan messaging in, sending in a picture of his original Mini Mayfair that he's still got 32 years later, saying it's highly modified. Come on, send me the spec. I am a bit of a car nerd as well. Right, let's get into this one. Chris Stone UK coming strong. It's 11:50, the sun is shining, it's Friday. It's the weekend. And it's going to be a good one.

feeling the thump in this one this morning. Chris Stone, UK, coming strong. The club mix packs a punch. What do you reckon? Okay, up next is my two from one feature. This is where I play two tunes back to back by a producer. And this week it's Gianni Bini. It's an Italian DJ and producer who's been shaping the global house music scene since the late 90s. He first gained international recognition with projects like The Goodfellas and House of Glass, delivering club hits that blend soulful vocals with infectious electronic grooves. He's known for his polished production and strong melodic style. His music has earned support from top DJs worldwide, and he's still active on the circuit. Gianni Bini continues to bring his signature house sound to dance floors across the UK. So first up with my two from one by Gianni Bini. It's a tune called The Gold Track out on Ocean Tracks Records, and it's a lovely little number. It's coming for you now, my two from one, Gianni Bini, The Gold Track.

This one, the second of my two from One by Gianni Beanie. This one called Bishop. Weekly feature now, where I showcase two tunes back to back by a producer. That's a Penge Eddie saying loving the tunes, and he's still waiting to get his first car. Darren saying he had a Mark 1 Ford Escort, half primer, half brown. Those were the days, the old Mark 1 Escorts. To Susie, I think that's an Audi in your picture.

As I was saying, this is my second choice from Gianni Beanie, my 2-from-1 weekly feature now. Maggie's locked in this morning, or this afternoon as it is now, blimey, 4 minutes past midday. She's looking forward to Tizzy Festival this evening as well. To Lee Mack, locked on, saying the sun is shining up in Mansfield. Good to hear. My lovely wife is locked in. Message reads, Mrs. Crisis locked. And she wants to wish Sir David Attenborough a very happy 100th birthday. Too right. The man, the myth, the legend. Sir David Attenborough, 100 years old, bless him. Right, coming up next, I've got a brand new track out on House U. It's by Milton Shadow and it's called Black Knight. You're locked into Select With Me Crisis and my weekly show, Crisis House Sessions. We've just had my 2-from-1 feature and we've still got my Crisis Cut of the Week to come. Last week's a winner as well. We've got some Marco Melissa and a remix of Zero B's Lock Up by Jonathan Ulysses and Sam Dungate from 2016. Nick Fanciulli of a remix of BB Girls for the same man. Got a brand new track by Hard T Antoine using the vocal from Sing It Back on his new release on Nervous Records. We've got some Mike Speak, some Candidate Dal Who. A track from Kasim from 2022. And a remix of my all-time favourite tune, Plastic Dreams, by Who and Rue J. I'm really interested to know what you're going to think of that remix. I think I know what the purists are going to say. And then I've got a brand new track by Andrew Mellor, which I found only recently. Well, literally, I had the show set up for today, and then I found it. I was like, that is going in tomorrow's show. Let's get on with it. Milton Shadow, Black Knight.

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last one by Marco Melissen called Disco Energy. Into this one, Zero B, Lock Up. The 2016 remaster by Jonathan Ulysses and Sam Dungate. Out to the DC, good afternoon, sir. He's out on his lunchtime perambulations. TK saying he had a Vauxhall Corsa. Yeah, proper old school. And Susie saying she's got a red BMW. But was that your first car, Susie? Should be your first car. Into a couple of old school tunes now before we bring it back up to date. Coming up next for the same man, Nick Fanciulli, extended remix. BB Girls on the original, that one out on Defected.

as we move into this one, our brand new Mike Speaks called House Fire. This one out on Revoke. One before this, which is getting a lot of love, out on Nervous Records, brand new by Hard T Antoine. It's called Sing It Back. Shall I unleash that on the festival this evening? What do you reckon? Do you reckon they're ready for that? And what festival is it? It's

Tetsy Spring Festival, a night of Ibiza House tonight. Friday the 8th of May, that's right, 4 p.m. through till 10:30. Got DJs tonight, Slipmat headlining, myself, Seb Emmons, Juliet Thurbs, Select's very own Alexis Lloyd, back-to-back with Dean Dalglish. Tickets still available, they've done quite a lot now. I believe there are some on the door. In fact, they've smashed it. First time on a Friday night they've done this. Go and get your tickets from a Ticket Source. Quite a few of you lovely listeners are going to be there. So tonight is all about Ibiza House. And tomorrow it's a day of bands. And the weather is looking cushy for this evening. And while we're talking about events, you've then got Tempted and Elevate House Music's Boat Party. Sunday the 24th of May 2026, 1 p.m. through till 6. It's a bank holiday weekend, so don't worry about the Monday. We all get aboard the Golden Flame from Temple Pier. And you can go and grab your tickets from Skiddle for that one. The messages have been rolling in. My mum and Aunt Joy are locked on down in Cornwall as always. Happy birthday, Aunt Joy. Also out to Ross locked on this morning and out to Nottingham Mark. Telling me about his first car. He basically was saying his first car was a hand-painted white Cortina with a Sony pop-off front stereo and some Kenwood bins on the parcel shelf. He used to get to Nottingham from Skeg, Vegas, and back on £3 of fuel. Wow, no chance now. Right, it's 12:33. You're locked into Select With Me Crisis and my weekly show, Crisis House Sessions. As always, you've been wonderful sending any messages and getting involved with today's show. And also my crisis trivia. I wanted to know what your first car was. The Mini is still in front. I thought we'd have more Vauxhall Novas, to be honest with you. Anyway, let's get into it. Mike Speaks, House Fire, out on Revoke.

The last one by Candida is called Everybody, and that was the piano mix. Into this one, brand new by Dao Hu out on Automation Nation. This one's called Footwork.

Love to know your thoughts on this one. Plastic Dreams, The Who and Rue J remix. As you all know, this is my all-time favourite tune, the original.

this one. Last week's Crisis Cut of the Week by Tennant. It's called On the Floor. Good afternoon to Joe H, locked in from Scotland. Getting involved with the car trivia. He said he had a Mark II Escort with an XR3i body kit on it. That would have looked interesting. Dr. Sandy had a VW, a Derby, Volkswagen Derby. Polo with a boot.

Right, this week, brand new heat right here from the UK house maestro Jay Vegas. This one's called Raise Your Hands. It's a feel-good floor-filling house cut built around a driving groove, packed with uplifting energy and classic soulful vibes. From the very first beat, it delivers punchy drums, funky bass lines, and those infectious vocal hooks that just demand a reaction. It's one of those tracks that's designed to get the hands in the air and keep the dance floor moving, which I'm sure it does. It's been released on the Hot Stuff label. It's already been picking up strong DJ support across the scene, and you can hear why. It's got the timeless house feel with a modern polished edge. Here is Raise Your Hands by Jay Vegas. Listen and enjoy. Yeah.

There you have it. This week's Crisis Cut of the Week by Jay Vegas. The track's called Raise Your Hands, out on Hot Stuff. Out to Pecky Boy getting involved with the car trivia. So his first car was a Mark III Cortina GXL. We've pulled some classics out of the bag today, along with the music as well. Reckon I might be playing this one tonight at the festival. What do you reckon? 07427-000944. Closing us out this week, though. New track out on New Mode by Andrew Meller. Found this the other day and it had to go in today's show. Crisis Cut of the Week potential. It's called Alborada. I'll see you all next Friday, bright and early, 11 a.m. Have a good weekend. Stay safe. Look after yourselves. Out to each and every one of you for getting involved with today's show. And I'll see you at the festival tonight. Come and say hello. I'm on at 7 p.m. just before Slipmat.

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9: It's time to get up off your knees.

So hello, welcome back as we continue the Friday afternoon soundtrack here on Select. I hope you're warmed up, as for the next 56 minutes you can expect nothing but full fire dance floor heaters on the way. I've got music coming up from the likes of Clooney, Route 94 and Claptone. But right now, let's take off with this week's Captain's Choice, getting so much love on this fantastic radio station. And rightly so. This is Coulter with Trapped.

Coming up to 10 past 3 across the UK on a Friday afternoon. And how good does that sound? Brand new from Coulter, that's called Trapped. And right now, let's continue in the mix with this. Ewan McVicar, Share the House, plays here on Select.

0: Whatever Your Poison. We've got the antidote here on the home of electronic music. And that is Scottish DJ and producer Ewan McVicker giving us Share the House. And before that, brand new from Coulter, that's called Trapped. Okay, I'm in the mix for the next 50 minutes, flying you on a musical journey around the world. Lots of the finest in electronic music lined up. I've got a former Captain's Choice coming up. Plus, I'm heading back in time with this week's return flight to finish off the show today. This is where I head to the archive for a classic anthem. But right now, time for the flight forecast. This is what to expect on the musical menu this afternoon.
1: Coming up.
0: Now, I had loads of fun playing this at the weekend. Representing the UAE, this is Dubai-based producer Masuma with Mermaid on the way. Another track that's getting so much love on the dance floors right now. Heading back with a former Captain's Choice from Ruler. This is For You on the way. Now, I had the pleasure of supporting one third of this trio last weekend, and it was just incredible. More on that later. This week's return flight comes from Pete Tong, Tale of Us, and Jules Buckley with Time. Now, this is getting so much love. I know this vocal's been used on a fair few tracks over the last few years, but I'm loving what they've done here. Kai Hillman and Vaki with So Good on the way. But right now, let's jump back into the mix with this. That hard-hitting Swedish duo are back. Oh yeah, Skål to you guys. Brand new from Many Few, this is Ocean Drive on the remix of Your Love Is All I Need.
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0: just after 20 past three across the UK. Signed to Circo Loco and definitely in need of a new mastering engineer. Oh, okay, I'll stop. Clooney and Prosper with Free Your Mind. And before that, the latest record from the hard-hitting Swedish duo that is Many Few. And that's called Your Love Is All I Need. Okay, still music on the way from the likes of Route 94 and Claptone. But right now, let's continue in the mix with this. Tommy Phillips with Million Things here on Select.
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absolutely love that record. Route 94 with Forget the Girl, and before that, Tommy Phillips with Million Things. Okay, still music to play from the likes of Salif Keita, Masuma and Ruler. But right now, we continue in the mix with our very own Claptone. This is Wanderlust.

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1: Keeping it moving and grooving here on Destinations. Just gave you the brand new record from our very own Claptone. That's called Wonderlust. Don't forget, you can listen to their latest show via the Select Radio app. If you don't have that on your phone yet, by the way, come on. Come on. We've had it long enough. Okay, right now, we are 30 minutes into today's show, and it's time for a former captain's choice. Every other week, I take off to the sound of an absolutely monstrous tune. This week, it came in from German DJ and producer Coulter with his latest track, Trapped. And here's one from the previous show. Ruler, for you, plays here on Select.

straight out of Dubai. That is sounding so, so fresh. Masuma and Mermaid here on Select. And before that, played you Ruler for You, and that's a former captain's choice. Okay, still got music on the way from the likes of Kay Hillman, Kinta, Toto La Montpassina, and another. And as always, some gigs for your diary. Tonight, I am back at Gonzo's Tea Room in Norwich. Next weekend, I've got Gloryville Daytime Party at Embargo Republica, starting from 12 midday. And then I'm playing in the evening as well, starting at 10. Then on to the following weekend. It's another bank holiday, I know. I'm not sure I can cope with another bank holiday. On the Friday, I'm back at Gonzo's Tea Room. And then the Sunday, excited to be supporting the Artful Dodger at Junkyard Market inside the hangar. And that's in the daytime. And then in the evening, I'm excited to be back at Melville. For more info, head to @DJ Joshua Roberts on Instagram.

quarter to four across the UK on a Friday afternoon. That is the sound of Kai Hillman and Vaki, So Good. And before that, Salif Keita and Jonas Blue with Madden. Okay, gonna let you know how I got on last weekend with Pete Tong very, very soon. But right now, a couple of changes for June. The show is still gonna be bi-weekly, but it's moving to 4 o'clock as of June 2026.

just after 10 to 4 across the UK on a Friday afternoon. Another track that absolutely smashed it last weekend. Toto La Montpessina and Hugo with La Birdelaga. And right now into this, Florent Felt on the remix of Another.

0: 5 to 4 across the UK on a Friday afternoon. Already one of the biggest tracks of 2026. And it's a nice remix, isn't it? Florent Felt on the Afro House duties of another and 54 Ultra, We've Talked to You. Okay, last Friday, I was on support duties for the one and only Pete Tong. Now, it's probably the only time I've been nervous before a DJ set for a very, very long time. But it was also a celebration of being behind the decks for 25 years. I know, I started when I was really young, so it's fine. Anyway, I just want to give a big thank you to everyone who made it down there. It was just incredible. The room had like this electric atmosphere and it was just on a different level. And I've got to say, aside from accidentally stepping on his foot, I know, not ideal, but when he came on, wow. I stood there for nearly the whole 2 hours of his set, just admiring and just watching and just learning. Did the whole journey set thing just incredibly well. So thank you to everyone who was there. It was just next level. And for all the nice messages about my set as well. And I thought it was fitting to leave you with one of his tracks. This is his collaboration with Tale of Us and Jules Buckley. This week's return flight is time.
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locked in with myself, Dante Tom, for another wicked show here on Select Al Dante Radio Show. Happy Friday. Hope you had an amazing week. Are you ready for whatever is coming your way this weekend? But before I let you go, we have, of course, 1 hour full of grooves, some wicked house music, funky stuff, deep stuff, soulful stuff. Business as usual, it will be here. So let's kick things off with this one by Michael Hooker. It's called No Pants.

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1: Yes, yes. This one is a Random Soul Boogie Mix for my own tune, my very own tune, my latest release, Dante Tom, Don't Feel Pain. Hope you like it. And we're keeping the groove going. This one has a wicked groove. It's by Minoff. It's called The Bass.

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1: Indeed, Dante Tom here, Al Dante Radio Show here on a Select Radio UK. This is your weekend warm-up. And what about this tune in the background by Island Hill? I Feel the Same on True Romance. Such a lovely indie dance tune.
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1: 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Of course we do. This is Mark James remix for the track Definition of Love by Pipi Leoi.

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1: And this one in the background playing, this is brand new by Sonics Orchestra featuring Katie Brown, Good Insight. And for those who listen to the show quite regularly, you know that I'm massive fan of Sonics Orchestra, as well as big fan of Katie Brown, of course. But the soulful vibes of Sonics Orchestra, such a great producer, always delivers beautiful tracks, beautiful tunes. And I'm absolutely loving this one as well. And it is time for our fresh cut section. That's a section where I'm always gonna play you four fresh promos of that has landed in my promo inbox. Usually tunes you haven't heard anywhere else, I think. Hopefully. Just trying to make sure these are super fresh. And yeah, hopefully you gotta like the selection this time as well. Definitely hit me up on my Instagram at Dantator. Let me know what you think about the show, what you think about the tunes. This one is a bit more clubby, let's say. This one coming is by December 12th. It's called Mi Campana. And this is Company's Family Dark Edit. And it's a belter. Let's get it.

There you have it. Fresh Cut Section, Aldante Radio. And just to recap what we just heard, some wicked tunes, I have to say. We had December 12th, Me Campana. That was in Campana, his family, Dark Edits. Then we had Seamus Norm with a tune called Twist. We also have Milton Shadow with his Black Knight. And also we had Kiko with Carry On. And we still have some great tracks on this Friday afternoon Select Radio here.

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1: 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If you fancy the tunes I select for you every second Friday here on Select. So what we just heard, that was Kasim and DJ Rai with the track Your Touch on Jackie's Music, and one in the background just finished was by Charlie Big, Shaney and Lizzie Curious. That was called Rap Adapt in Booker T Extended Mix. And now we have this funky house groover, clubby stuff as well.

Marco Melissen. And before I let you go, I have a last tune to play. It's called I Like Deep. It's by Zach on my favorite label. There was Jack. And after that, Curtis J will be taking over for his Friday night dance party. So the last thing to do is to wish you a great weekend ahead. Have a blast, enjoy, and talk to you in 2 weeks' time. Ciao.

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Kicking things off there with a proper feel-good record. Moby and King Boo with Every Time You Touch Me. Brackets Love So High. It's huge, it's uplifting, and it is setting the tone for the next 2 hours right here on Select Radio. Good evening to you if you're just locking in. My name is Curtis J, and we are here to cover you with all the best in brand new dance music, underground grooves, future festival weapons, and of course, at 6 p.m. tonight, a brand new future anthem. Joining us on the show will be Selena Fader, Laura Davey, and Lewis John. But right now, let's get a rinse spin on last week's from DOD and Hayley May. This is Closure.

0: and Hayley May with Closure, last week's future anthem. DRD continues to just dominate things with his productions, with his performances. This one is no exception with the beautiful vocals of Hayley May, that's for sure. Big up to everyone texting in already. You must know the drill before I've even handed out the information. Big up to Jake in Bristol, driving down to Cornwall today. And hello to Ellie in Leeds. Big up to you too.
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0: Okay, so a big show lined up for you tonight. We've got loads of music from the likes of Max Tyler, Rudimental, MPH, Becky Hill, Candidate, Chris Lake, Chaney, and loads more. And of course, a brand new feature anthem at 6 p.m. tonight from Selena Fader, Laura Davey, and Lewis John. It is a proper summer feel-good track. But here, right now, is Milton Shadow with Black Knights.

Skepta doing some real dirty business there. Coming in into the dance territory now. Really digging this. It's off his brand new album, Mass Tempo, Volume 3, I believe. Loving it. This is going to do well in the summer, I can tell you that for sure. It's just got all the Ibiza feels about it, right? Big up to Darren texting in. Heading to his garage later on to give it a nice clean, he says. We'll keep Select on. Yeah, come on. We'll get you through those dirty tasks. Big up to Tasha as well. Okay, in next. Fresh new one from Max Tyler now. This is called You and it's just dropped on Perfect Havoc. Loving this one.

0: Need You brackets right now. Really smooth groove on that one. I'm really feeling it. Nice Friday vibes to it. Nice emotional feels to it. Big up to Louis texting in. Says on the road tune. Yes, sir. It's always great when you find music that's just ready for your road trip playlist. I've got loads for my summer playlist, that's for sure. Going away to Spain in summer, and it's going to be so good.
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3: with Curtis J.

from this one. Rascal and J-Mo with Surrender, featuring KLP as well. It's out on Platoon. Okay, I'm jealous of this text. Big up to Joe and Brad. Locked in from Malaga. They are vibing by the pool today. Oh, if only. Big up to Callum. Ironing his shirt for his mate's wedding tomorrow. Wishing he was actually going to Ibiza. Yeah, me too, mate. Okay. 6 p.m, a brand new future anthem. But right now, Felix Jahar and Roro. You can't get me off your mind. I got something that you won't believe in. This is called Believe In.

Alok remaining one of the biggest names globally in dance music. Massive streaming numbers, huge live shows, always blending club energy with catchy hooks, and this one's no exception. Dropped into the inbox this week, and it's one of those ones. Had to spin it a few times before I could even think about playing it, because it's just such a vibe. I'm actually DJing out next week in Maidstone. I'll tell you more about that in the second hour of the show. That one is definitely going into the set list. Big up to Nathan, locking in from Essex, cooking up a feast tonight for his friends.

All right, this is a fresh new one. Young Franco, Champion Sounds, teaming up with Rico Dan. Loving their vibe at the moment. What a collab.

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0: everybody in the piano mix. This is just a straight groover, right in your face. I can see me getting down to this on the dance floor. So, still to come on tonight's show, we've got a brand new future anthem at 6 p.m. from Selena Fader, Laura Davey, and Lewis John, teaming up for their brand new track called So True. Just dropped onto Tool Room Records today. They're going to be joining us on the show. Well, they sent us a little voice note in. So that's all at 6 p.m. And then, of course, 6:30 tonight, we are back into the weekend warm-up mix. And boy, have I got some weapons lined up for you tonight. Next, we played it last week from Chris Lake and R Trip. It's called Make You Fight. Let me know what you think of this.
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Nightels, always bringing such polished sounds. Proper feel-good music, this. I can just imagine hearing this down the pub, out in the beer garden, and life's just feeling great. Yeah, I might have to try that this summer. Big up to Connor texting in from over in Belfast, saying this is soundtracking and then real nights. Love that. All right, Chaney is back now with Love Claim.

0: can begin. Curtis J's got the mix. Let's dive right in.
1: Oh, this is so good. Fresh and Chainy. It's called Love Claim. He did a really fun video to promote this online. Go check him out on Instagram. I love it. Big up to everyone texting in. Lots of high energy coming our way this evening. Future Anthem on the way in just under 7 minutes time now. But now it's time for the Stussy, Chris Stussy, that is, and Tom Did It with Wide Awake.
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0: Okay, fresh new one there from Haim. It's called Orange. And we are just 30 seconds away from 6 o'clock, which means we are 30 seconds away from crowning our brand new future anthem tonight. And the guy's going to be joining us on the show. They've dropped us a lovely little voice note to tell us all about it. It's a proper big summer track, so get yourselves prepared. If you want to get Shazam ready, if you can't be asked to type in just like me, then now is the time to do it. The warning is there. Let's go for it. It's future anthem time.
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0: So tonight, future anthem from Selena Fader, Laura Davey and Lewis John teaming up together. It is a proper summer feel-good track. And a quick word from the guys now. Right over to you, Lewis and the gang.
4: Hey, this is Selena Fader.
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6: And this is Lewis John. Thank you very much, Curtis, for making so true this week's future anthem. We're buzzing. It is out now, as of today, on Tool Room Records. We hope you like it.

0: Selena Fader, Laura Davey, and Lewis John with So True. That's your future anthem for tonight. Lots of texts piling in for that one, and I knew we would. Not to toot my own horn, not to make myself look good, but I can't take credit from these guys, though. They absolutely nailed it with this production, and they look like they had a lot of fun making the track as well. So well done to those guys. Big up to everyone texting in. Our big our own Aruna, shall I say, from Wednesdays, texting in saying this track is fire. Toby is loving that. Callum, all over this, he says. Sophie in London, changed the mood of her whole night. She says that track. Yeah, oh, wow. That's a great result.
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0: All right, we're into the second hour of the show now. And things just get bigger and better from here. At 5:30, we'll be diving into the weekend warm-up mix tonight. I've got loads of great music from the likes of Molly D, Christoph, a brand new one from Lizzie Curious, which I'm so excited to hear play on. I've also got a couple of exclusives in there. So if you're into fresh new music and you're like, oh no, I want to Shazam all the tracks possible tonight, well, let me know if you like some of these tracks. And we'll see what happens with them, eh? Okay. Let's kick off now with Armin van Helden, Raffi and George Reed with This Ain't Love. Keep those tears coming in on 07427-000-944. Are we raving? Are we behaving? What are we up to this weekend? I would love to hear from you. Same love.

Loving that. Stephen Jellio on the remix of Basement Jack's Where's Your Head At. What a combination that is. Two absolute music powerhouses colliding. Okay, in next, we've got a brand new one from Calvin Harris.

Brand new one there from Lance, who is called Come On Over. Bring you some real late night club vibes. Really digging it. Shout out to Hannah locked in. Getting everyone hyped up before heading into town. She says, not everyone wants to go, but I'm making everyone go out. Yeah, come on, girl. Okay, we are going to up the ante now. We're going to push the tempo.

I forgot my day. Wednesdays, yes, that's usually when I go to the gym. Always have his show locked on. And big up to, I believe it's Daz. Says yes, yes, then Curtis. Okay, it is time now for us to dive into the weekend warm-up mix, which is basically a mini mix. And we're going in early tonight. I'm going to start a whole 7 minutes early just because I've got lots of tracks to play for you. So let's get into it.

Loving this from Blondish. It's called In the Jungle. Before that, Luke Alessi with B-Funk, one of my favorite tracks right now. So we kicked off with Prosper and Clune and Free Your Mind, followed by Jaybird, Sun and Moon. We then had a track ID, one of the ones I pre-warned you about. So welcome aboard to the weekend warm-up mix right here on the Friday Night Dance Party. The home to all things brand new dance music, your dance music discovery zone. We've got you covered. Big shout out to everyone texting in already. Mia, Chloe, Dan, I see you. If you want to get involved tonight, if you want to be a part of the roll call crew, the number is 07427-000944. You can text or WhatsApp me. Are we raving? Are we behaving? What are we up to tonight? I would love to hear from you. Okay, a fresh new one from Chani and Charmaine Love right now. Two powerhouse girls right here. It's a brand new track called Praise. I'm so excited to get this in the inbox. I'm so excited to hit play on it tonight. Let me know what you think.

in on the text lines. Hello to Maisie. Hello to Amelia. Hello to Mario. Hello to Reese. Hello to Carl. Hello to Chris. So much energy. It's Friday night right here on Select Radio. Let's go with Christoph and Disco Juice.

Deep into the weekend warm-up mix right here. We just played Dharma with Tomorrow. And right now, fresh new one from Prosper and Murder Beats. This is called Baby. We also played Molly D and Baddy B before both of these. So I keep those texts coming on 07427-000944. This is your last 10 minutes to get in your shout outs. I'm going to get a few more tracks in, I think. And if you've missed anything from today's show, don't fear. You can head over to Select Radio app and website as soon as we are done at 7pm and the show will be there waiting for you. Along with all the other previous shows as well. So the party does not have to stop. Loads of people like listening during the gym sessions, drives to work, weekend recoveries, whatever your vibe is. The Friday Night Dance Party always has you covered. And of course, if you're into finding new music, this is the place for you. Okay, let's let this one play out and then I'm going to get into a new one from EastEnd Dubs.

Right, we have reached a sad, sad time of the show. It is the end of the show. Thank you so much, everyone, for getting involved tonight. Closing things out with this one from Chapter and Verse with Hands Up. I'll be back next week, 5:30 till 7 p.m. Brand new future anthem, brand new weekend warm-up mix, and stacks of huge new dance records for your playlist. 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Just search for Curtis J, an artist. And of course, come say hello on the socials at Curtis J. AY Music is my handle on all the platforms. I can't wait to do this all again next week. But until then, keep the music loud and let's do this soon.

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all I need is a little bit of this, a little bit of that. 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

Yes, good evening, my Friday Night Select crew. How are we doing? I like it too. Welcome to your Friday night. God, it's been a long week for me this week. You can probably tell with this voice. So I need the energy. I need the music. And most of all, I need you. And we kicked off this week. Brand new thing from Shermanology. It's called Insane. And this one, Mila Fools, I Like It. And of course, if you want to check in, how I'm doing,

been playing this one over the last few weeks as well. Stunning track from Alex Preston. It's titled Let Me Tell You. And it goes like this.

Another Right Wing are on its way in. Rebuke. Phil Kieran and Roll H. Dancing Bears. So we're out on my Dancing Bears tonight.

probably about time to tell you what we got coming up tonight then. In just a little while, as we always do early on in the show, we put a track in the spotlight. Something I found that really needs to be put out there on a platter for you. And tonight, it's a forthcoming release next week from Monkey. So I'm really looking forward to pushing play on that. And then later on, we've got a future floor filler. Something that comes out later in the month. From Who and Rue J. Two big names. And one big track. We've also got Codenames Killer Classic. God, I really need to speak tonight. I'll tell you what that is in a little while. Give my voice a rest. So let's keep moving.

one. Fresh new flex from Chris Reeve. Out on the Don't Remember EP. And that is the title track.

Told you it was a goodie. Pulse driving MC Huey. Sorry, MC Huey Babe. On Long Story Short's track, Rocking the Drums. Oh, Trevor's text back in. Maybe a first time listener, I'm guessing.

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This one. Lie to Me. George O'Brien, alongside the owners of Flyboy Records, Icarus.

crew, we will start call time with this one. The incredible drum sound and bass line Smith with Shine a Light. I played this loads over the last few weeks and it will not go anywhere. Before this, we ended last week's show with it, Rudimental with Love You More. And before that, a brand new one to the show, Hella Thing out on Mouse.

recover, get my voice back ready for next week. Of course, I'll be back 9pm to 11pm, more here on Select for the Friday Night Showcase. Some more tracks to put in the spotlight. Some more great new music just for you. And it has been a pleasure, as it always is. If you want to listen back, head over to selectradioapp.com. All the shows are up there for your pleasure. I have been Codename 47. If you want to check me out, that's DJ Kodename.

0: Select in Norwich. And later on in the mix, we have Fede Rigo, an Italian DJ and producer, with a mix for you. In the meantime, it's Strictly Down to Business, and this is the Promo Weekly. And this is from Us and Machines. The act's name is Weird House and Modesties. The name of the tune is Hit Me, and this will be available on the 22nd of May.
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1: 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And while one day viciously throwing down on his box, Jack boldly declared, let there be house.
2: Yes.

and Chris. Then we jump to the second half of the show. We introduce you to the Weekend Hot Mix. This time we welcome Birmingham DJ and producer Cruz. So stay locked for the show. Let's start off with a brand new one on the album, Helter Skelter, for those ravers out there. So you know what to do. Make a drink, turn up to 11 as we get into it. This is the House of Chic Radio Show.

Grace Bones. You're now listening to a selection of tracks on my brand new album dropping May 18th, Moxie Music by The Slice. Track underneath me, Music for Your Babs. Dirty UKG bassline. Yeah.

Oh yes, House of Chic, track underneath me. London G, absolutely loving this one. Definitely big vibes from my UKG era, the original late 90s, early 2000s. As a producer over 25 plus years, I've worked in rave, drum and bass, garage, house. This whole album is, I know vibes from US Garage, which I absolutely love, UKG and UK Underground. By the Slice, May 18th, as we continue.

Wastebones celebrating not only his birthday today, but the forthcoming album by The Slice on Moxie Music, which drops May 18th. Another one from the album, AM to AM. So we're coming to tonight's show, the Weekend Hot Mix, courtesy of Cruz. I'm currently on tour. If you want to find out where I'm at, then check out my socials at Wastebones Music. If you're in Malta this weekend, Sunday, 9 to 11pm, come and catch me at Radio Rooftop. Who knows, might drop some of this album stuff. Depends on the crowd. This is the House of Chic, as we continue.

Yes, yes, House of Chic. Rounding up 30 minutes of my album. There's more to come, obviously, but that's just a taste. 12 tracks by The Slice, Moxie Music Made.

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1: Yes, yes, House is Chic. That wraps up the first 30 minutes. And I'll tell you what, I'm absolutely loving that album. I haven't heard some of those tracks for a while now. So grab a copy of it when it drops May 18th on Moxie Music. Now it's that time of the show to introduce you to the Weekend Hot Mix. This time we welcome Birmingham-born DJ and producer with over a decade embedded in the global house scene, the one and only Kruse. Evolving from his early days as a hard house DJ alongside the legends like Fergie, big up Fergie, out in Vegas, and Tony Vitt, in a respected name in contemporary underground house music. He has more than 100 signed releases under his former alias. His music has been supported by leading labels like Simi Black, Milk and Sugar, Flash Mob, Love to Be, Cleveland City, Pasha, and many, many more, while earning high chart positions on TrackSource and DJ Download. Having worked with the artists such as Sweet, Female Attitude, Love Those Ladies, Stonebridge, and Gemma Fox, and he's also performed alongside the likes of Artful Dodger, Joey Negro, Eric Morello, and Graham Park. Big, big stuff there. And he's played at gigs like Ministry of Sound, Egg London, Space Ibiza London. Kruse now enters a new chapter under his new fresh moniker, continues to secure notable signings, high profile remixes, and club bookings across the UK and beyond. So it's an absolute pleasure to welcome Kruse for this weekend's Hot Mix. Whatever you've got, turn it up as we can.

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Yes, yes, House is Chic. Sadly, that wraps up the weekend hot mix. And what can I say, Cruz? You knocked it out of the park. Absolutely loving those vibes. Raw, raw, good, solid, solid energy right there. Definitely have that one on playback as I'm currently on tour. If you don't follow Cruz, head over to his socials right now at Cruz_official. Once again, brother, big thanks for stepping up to provide 30 minutes of your style and flavour. If you just missed this show, then no worries. You can head over to your online podcast platform service and search House of Chic Radio. You can also head over to Apple Podcasts right now for exclusive DJ mixes, content, and access to my promo list. As I mentioned throughout the show, because it was my album special, By the Slice drops on Moxie Music May 18th. So cop a copy of that and support this geezer and, of course, the House of Chic. I'm currently on tour. So you can listen to the On The Tour series, volumes 1, 2 and 3, which will be dropping over the next couple of weeks. Head over to my socials at Grace Bones Music. Till next week, as always, stay safe and I'll see you on the dance floor soon.

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1: Welcome to Release Yourself with me, Roger Sanchez. Now this week we've got a guest mix from Serbian DJ and producer Andrew Meller. But to get you warmed up, I've got my set recorded live at Bugged Out in Bristol. Bugged Out has always been an amazing party, and definitely it went down on this one. Let's get right into the mix.